We are KBPI. I'm Josh. I started watching the new season of Quarterback on Netflix. Obviously, you know, the Broncos not affiliated with that one this year. We didn't get any Bo Nix action, but it is a good show. I enjoy it. It's on Netflix. I really like Joe Flacco. For whatever reason, I find him charming.

said that is creep. We are KBPI, and I mentioned that I was watching the show Quarterback last night on Netflix, and there was a big part about Joe Flacco. He's obviously part of this season. And he went down the list of all the teams he's played for, and as God is my witness, I forgot that Joe Flacco played here. I guess it's something I tried to erase from my memory, Men in Black style.

1079 KBPI. It's Danger Dean. 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God.

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You know, in a world full of bad news, I'm going to give you top signs that you're aging well. 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

107.9 KBPI rocks the Rockies. The Broncos have officially moved into their new headquarters. Later this month, training camp opens to the public. And check this out. Covered seating. How exciting is that? All right, now it's MGK and Fred Durst on KBPI.

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In two songs, we're going to talk about the simple, regular, everyday things that women do that are super hot. Love the ladies. Right now, it's a perfect circle. 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

107.9 KBPI rocks the Rockies. We're one step closer to saying goodbye to daylight savings time. The House passed a bill. Now it goes to the Senate. I thought we did this already. Didn't we do this already? Right now it's Nirvana on KBPI.

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107.9 KBPI. Tragedy at Cherry Creek Reservoir. An overturned raft ended up killing someone on board when it flipped. The report said no one on board was wearing a life jacket. Right now, it's the new one from Black Label Society on BPI.

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Last year, the guys from Faith No More said, we will never, ever reunite. This year, they got a tour plan for 2027. Right now, Sleep Theory on BPI. 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

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Audioslave's album Out of Exile was reissued on vinyl last month. 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

107.9 KBPI. The Nuggets Summer League is underway if you're jonesing for sports. They beat the Thunder last night. They play the Trailblazers tomorrow night. Right now, the Autumn Kings on KBPI.

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107.9 KBPI rocks the Rockies. Five Finger Death Punch's 18th number one hit right there, Eye of the Storm. They've got a new album dropping on the 31st. Right now, Nine Inch Nails on BPI.

1079 KBPI. Evacuation orders have been lifted for the wildfire burning near Horse Tooth Reservoir. It was quick, but enough to get a response. 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

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Creed kicks off their Summer of 99 tour tomorrow in Minnesota. Right now, falling in reverse on BPI.

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I've got your criminal of the day, two songs away. Manson, Zombie, the Freaks on Parade Tour will be at Fiddler's Green coming up September 12th. 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

107.9 KBPI rocks the Rockies. Slipknot working on their new album. They just recruited Matt Wallace. They say they've got about 50 song arrangements getting closer to the release. Here's Wait and Bleed on BPI.

107.9 KBPI rocks the Rockies. It's Danger Dean. Thank you so much for hanging out and playing along. Stick around for Shroom. He'll be in just after 12, and I'm back tomorrow night at 7. So you enjoy the rest of your night. I'll talk to you then. Leave me with the new one from A Perfect Circle on BPI.

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I'm Shroom. 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

107.9 BPI rocks the Rockies. I'm Shroom. Alexa, Siri, Google, they all know us by name. 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

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My name's Shroom. You ready to win some cash? 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

107.9 BPI rocks the Rockies. I'm Shroom. Remember to have your smart device wake you up. 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

hear that beeping? Yeah, that's an explosive device around my neck. It's locked on there with a bike lock. And if you don't tell your smart device to play KBPI on iHeartRadio, it's going to explode and I'm going to die. So...

0: Name and Blood is the track. Ladies from Black Label Society. What up, y'all? Welcome to your Thursday, man. Thursday it is, July 16th. Here we go. On the downside of July. Friggin' nuts. What's up, Scoop? How was the night, man?
1: It was good. We had a little podcast, and I got my app going pretty well.
0: Oh, good.
1: So, yeah.
0: Anxious to hear about it.
1: Yeah, it's trucking along a lot faster than I thought it was going to.
0: Yeah, it's amazing how fast AI works. You got agents. I love how they talk like they're, you know, they're your personal buddy.
1: Right.
0: You know, Monica's been playing with one, and it's funny because it will be like, oh, that was a good suggestion. I like this, blah, blah, blah. You know, it compliments you.
1: Part of me is like, if I had my own personal code writer, he would have quit already by now.
0: Right. It's awesome. All right. Well, cool.
1: Yeah. How was your night outside of the podcast?
0: Yeah, we had a podcast last night for Two Guys Garage TV show. It's pretty fun. Pretty good podcast. Ironically, I had a whoops yesterday. My car, I had something on my car break. And then the guy we were talking to in the podcast from Dorman. Dorman's just an amazing company. I go out to the garage, and it's one of the Dorman parts. We always tend to lean into Dorman parts because they truly go a little above and beyond. Scoop's not even a car guy, and he heard some of it last night. It's like, damn, they really do, you know, they go above and beyond when it comes to fixing problems. It's impressive. So we oftentimes, when it comes to Cars for Christmas, well, oftentimes, you know, there's several parts you can choose from. We'll tend to go with the Dorman part. Well, yesterday afternoon on the way home, a little plastic component, you know, in the heater hose system of the charger, just thermal expansion, you know, at some point through all its thermal expansion, it's going to, you know, it's going to crack, bust, separate, and it did. So I'm dumping antifreeze all over I-25, overheating, exit. Dude, I exit off of Lincoln, the South Lincoln, and if anybody ever has to do this, you know, your car's overheated, but it's tapped over in the red, and for anybody that knows those Gen 3 Hemis, they hate heat. They'll drop valve seats in a heartbeat if it gets hot. So I'm like, damn, I don't want to thrash this engine, you know, because it's overheated. So I'm trying to get off as soon as possible, and this engine's just cooking, and I know it's out of fluid. So it's just pinning on hot anyway, and it's got no fluid in it. So I'm like, this sucker is hot. So I just go right off Lincoln and then turn to the first immediate right and into the first driveway I can turn right. You know, you just get off the road as fast as possible.
1: Sure.
0: Well, it's a government building that's doing a remodel, and they won't even let you in the front door. Like, I'm like, man, I'm cooking out here, bro. Can I get you to fill my water bottle? He's like, nope. I'm like, damn.
1: Wow.
0: Yeah, they were hard. So I'm like, oh, boy. Well, luckily I had some friends. And, you know, I'll tell you the rest of the story in a minute, but it made for an interesting day. Anyway, after that podcast, I go outside. They run a Napa. We'd taken the part off before the podcast. And then they ran a Napa while I was doing the podcast and got the replacement part from Dorman. And the plastic piece is now metal.
1: Oh.
0: And I was like, see, this is what we were just talking about on the podcast. They really do, you know, like go kind of above and beyond. So we were able to fix that. And then, you know, with those 5.7 Hemis, with those, you know, especially when you're adding coolant over, you know, through an overheating scenario, you have to burp. You have to get all the air out of it, the system. So it takes a little while for the car to burp out all the air bubbles, if you will, for a lack of a better way to describe it. So yeah, got it all dialed up and ready to roll and back on the road this morning. A little cheap, you know, $15 part. Could have been, you know, it's wild when you think about it, but that repair would have cost, ooh, $500 to $700.
1: Oh, wow.
0: At a repair shop. It's crazy. Like, whoa. And it's, you know, it's nothing difficult, but that's just what they, you know, what they charge nowadays. And remember, I had one plastic part fail. If you think about what a shop does nowadays, like, well, if that one failed and the other one's failed, we recommend replacing all the lines and da da da da. And what are you going to do as a consumer? You're going to be like, oh, well, I guess that sounds like the right thing to do, because you don't know, you know? You don't know about thermal expansion, if that failed before, replaced this, that, the other. So most people just go, okay, I guess I got to get that done. And instead of a $500 to $700, it's a, you know, $1,100 job that they get you on that's, you know, $20 in parts. And anybody could do. So it's wild, but that's how it works. So anyway, I was able to get back on the road, Joe, here today. No problems. Just rolling down the road. That's the first time that $1,500 car has ever failed me. And I put 33,000 on that car. It had had just under 120 when I got it. It's 148 or 49 now. Thousands. So I don't know. I've in a year.
1: Wow.
0: Yeah. So I've driven a lot. First time it's failed. So put it on the trailer, drug it home. Made the best of it. That was my night, man. Ta-da. cars. A man steals a kitten and then uses the kitten to rob a bank.
1: Now that's uses the kitten to rob the bank.
0: Right? That's a special kind of criminal right there. Give me all the money or the kitten gets it.
1: Oh, he's holding the kitten hostage. Gotcha.
0: I don't know. I'm just guessing.
1: Thought he pulled it out of his pocket and be like, you better not be allergic to cats. Give me all your money.
0: That's hilarious. He used the kitten. Now, it's funny how he used the cat to make the bank robbery. No cats were harmed in a bank robbery. It was actually kind of a cute gesture.
1: Oh.
0: Me, I would have got an adult cat, not a kitten, and just thrown it at the bank teller. Because you know, you don't have time to hit the panic button then because you're too panicked about a flying cat that could tear your ass up. There's no doubt. People are hitting the deck. You start throwing cats? That dude walked in, he flung six cats at us. Hell no.
1: That'll definitely earn you a bank robber title.
0: Oh, yeah, man.
1: That is the bank robber.
0: Or the cat tosser bandit.
1: Yep.
0: Who just comes in flicking flea lines. Feline. that'd be awesome. Somebody out there is like, you know what? That's not a bad idea. It's a terrible idea. What are you doing?
1: But we want our cut when you do it.
0: Right. That's going to make you a lot of money just in a t-shirt. If you pull off one bank robbery, it doesn't even have to be a good one. Just pull off one. You know, flicking a couple felines at him. man. Telling you, that'll work. We'll cheer you on. Just don't have anything to do with us. Corn, we'll knock that one down next, all right? It's 179 KBPI.
2: 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Are we on TikTok? Who cares? Give it a shot. At 1079 KBPI on all the things.
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0: change. I stay away from that alarm clock. What up, y'all? 601. Too damn early. What's up, Scoop? So, tell me about your app. Tell me about, Scoop's been working on a game, right? It's a game?
1: Yeah, so I made those word search books, mm-hmm. and the second one is coming out Saturday, Sunday, something like that. And the premise of that one is basically it's just one word, and the word that you're looking for has all the letters. It's one word search with just the letters of the one word that you're looking for. For instance, where's Waldo? All the letters in it are W-A-L-D-N-O.
0: Mm-hmm.
1: And you're looking for it. Well, I turned that into a phone app.
0: Okay.
1: And it's got a timer to it.
0: Oh, nice.
1: So it's kind of a speed run to see who can find the word the fastest. And then it's got a leaderboard, it's got a top 10, it's got a full thing, it's got a...
0: Oh, yeah, that's smart. We were talking about that, you know, giving the book and just timing each other.
1: Right.
0: You know, ready, set, go. But if you make an app out of it, that's even better.
1: Right.
0: Yeah. Way cool.
1: It's got two different modes. It's got a daily mode where it gives you three puzzles. Everybody gets the same three puzzles, except the words aren't in the same place on all of them. So you can't cheat. Like, you can't... Like, if you saw Monica doing it and you're like, oh... That's where the word alien is at.
0: Mm.
1: You can't just log on to yours and zip right to that spot and find it. It'll be in a fresh spot for everybody. So there's three of those that come up every day. And then there's a marathon mode, which is just a nonstop, endless word after word after word.
0: That is the ultimate word search adventure. That's a good idea for the timer, though. In a single word?
1: Yeah.
0: Yeah, that's smart. All right, cool. How's it available?
1: As of right now, it's not available. I'm just in the working on it phase.
0: Oh.
1: At some point, I will need product testers.
0: Okay.
1: Before you can put it up on the Google store, you have to have 12 testers test it for 14 days.
0: All right. I feel like we can make that happen with the old BPF man.
1: Right. I think that's a good place to recruit.
0: Yeah. Okay. Cool. So, I'll do it with them.
1: Yeah. I'll be working on that probably this weekend.
0: Sweet. That's cool. I like it. That's a good app. Entertaining without being, without that sort of, you know how when you start doom scrolling and everything becomes the same and you're just kind of blurred and all of a sudden drip, there goes an hour or two. It's similar, but it's challenging versus, you know, endless hits of dopamine.
1: Right.
0: You know, it's a little challenge and it's all, it's easily, you know, easily tasked if you just, you know, focus. Kind of cool.
1: Kind of just went the route of like, what would Wordle do?
0: Oh, yeah.
1: And you got just a new challenge every day.
0: Yeah, I like it. That's great. Cool, man.
1: It is called Turbo Word Search.
0: Turbo Words. I like the name, too. Turbo Word Search. Cool.
1: So, be on the lookout for it.
0: Now, you're going to have it up on just regular app stores? Blah, blah, blah. Regular.
1: The first one will probably be the Google App Store, and then I'll probably try to get it onto the Apple Store.
0: Cool. Okay.
1: The Google store costs you $25 to get something up onto.
0: Yeah.
1: Apple store is $100.
0: Oh, really?
1: Yeah. So that's usually the order everyone does it.
0: Oh. Okay. I see that. All right. I like it. That's pretty cool. See, you can make an app for anything, man. Isn't that wild? Just a little AI, you know, intuition and you go off and running.
1: Right. Things I didn't understand, AI walked me through it.
0: Yeah. You could do an app on anything, man. It's wild. You could do an app, would be what? Measure men's pee streams. Guess their age. There you go. Nah, I'm just kidding. But you can make it about anything. And they'll, you know, they'll walk you through development. And, you know, now we know what the tests are. So you do a few of those. And man, next thing you know, you got an app that's available. How cool is that? You just be like, oh, well, here's my app. It's awesome. It's rad. It's cool as hell. I want to make an app. Dang. That's fun.
1: The toughest part's figuring out the idea.
0: Yeah, right? Crazy. All right. Pantera on the way. Hang on. 1079
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0: SoCal Live 3 days, Grace. What up, 79 KBPI? What up? Welcome to your Thursday. Glad to be here, man. So, a couple things. We saw Phoebe Cates was 63. Fast Times Raised My High, 63, man. Damn. I didn't know Will Ferrell was only 59. I feel like Will Ferrell's older than that.
1: Yeah, if you would have put the two of them together and said which one's older, I would have been like, oh, obviously Will Ferrell.
0: Yeah. Yeah. It's National AI Day.
1: Oh?
0: I didn't know he had such a thing, but yeah, I guess so. National AI Day. Artificial Intelligence Appreciation Day. So, yeah. It's also, well, there's some irony here. It's also Guinea Pig Appreciation Day. But when it comes to AI, aren't we the guinea pigs? Anyway, that was something to think about her. So, a couple things in these working on stupid stories. That's good. What do we got as far as giveaways? AC/DC?
1: Yes. Yeah, so, we've got some AC/DC tickets today. And then tomorrow at some point, I don't know if we'll turn it into a web giveaway or something along those lines, but we have 4 sets of AC/DC vinyls to give away.
0: Really?
1: Yeah. We only had 4, so they didn't want to like pair them up with the giveaways tickets and somebody gets screwed over.
0: Right.
1: So, we've got them as an individual sort of thing. So, yeah, we got 4 packs of...
0: What kind of vinyl? Do we know? Is it just an album? Is it several? Is it...
1: I believe it's a several album sort of package.
0: Wow.
1: Let me see if I have it in my notes here.
0: Whew! See, this is exceptional mediocre radio. We should have had that on the on an email in front of us. But now, we're looking that up now.
1: It would be the Power Up album.
0: Okay. All right, so is it signed? Just... Special edition,
1: so.
0: Or
1: it's just an AC/DC Power Up album. So maybe we'll just do a web thing tomorrow
0: in vinyl. That's kind of cool, though. It's the last time you got a record. Do you have a record player at your house?
1: I do have a record player. It's one of those that has like a lid on it, and so stuff has gotten stacked on top of it.
0: Yeah.
1: So I couldn't
0: As
1: actually play
0: did
1: right
0: every
1: now.
0: Every record player.
1: But if I move this stuff off, then yes, I could definitely play a record.
0: All right. Interesting. I think I've got one. I'm not sure if it works, though. It's been so long since I tried it.
1: Mm.
0: But on a record thing, you could buy a record player now, right? At Walmart? Like it's a little retro deal?
1: That's like what I have. It's a Crossley.
0: Okay.
1: And it's just a retro thing. It has a thing where you can either play through a Bluetooth, or I have a little what we used to call a receiver, and it plugs into that.
0: Monica and I, when we first started dating, we rented this place at, what is it, Held Lyceon or something. It's in Cherry Creek, and we got the suite, and it had a vertical record player, you know, where the album, like a toaster, you know.
1: Oh really?
0: It slid down in it like that, and it would play it. It was freaking cool, man. They had a bunch of old, like, they had like an Elvis Greatest Hits album and a few, Bing Crosby and a few things, you know, just old school cool. And then, yeah, you would put your album in this, you know, it's like something you saw on, you know, a sharper image. Or remember when you used to fly and you would have those awesome magazines that would have all the cool stuff in it, but you would never buy anything?
1: Sky Mall.
0: Yeah, yeah. That place was awesome. They had the cool stuff. Used to just spend hours looking at that.
1: I mean, that used to be our in-air entertainment.
0: Yeah, right?
1: You didn't have a phone to flip through. You flipped through Sky Mall.
0: Yeah, man. Remember that?
1: You're like, I need an office putting green. Right. I don't have an office, but I need an office putting green.
0: Right. I need something that balances just in free air. You know, just what is that? Or the little magnet clicky thing, or the, you know, who doesn't need a calf massager?
1: And it'll be ready for me when I get off the plane? Sure.
0: Epic. Sky Mall was legit. Yeah, man, it's like something you saw in, you know, in that. Sky Mall, those were days. I think we got to take a break. We'll do Linkin Park. Got Falling in Reverse on the way. Knock that one down for you. Take care of the tickets. It's going to be a fun day, man. Looking forward to it. And a couple surprises today. Some wild stories to boot, man. We'll get into it. 1079 KBPI.
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0: Zombified.
1: It's good stuff, isn't it? A little Zombified, Falling in Reverse. Hey, what was up with Ronnie Radke the other day in Falling in Reverse? He was bitching about something, walked off stage. He was like, I'm not, and then just like walked off on stage. Was that recently?
2: I don't know.
1: Video you were watching?
2: I need to look that up and see.
1: He was not happy. Somebody booed him and it did not make him happy. It's like, okay, dang. What? There's a new study that found that women are more likely. Whoa, this is a crazy stat. Women are more likely to become addicted to cosmetic procedures than gambling.
2: Oh, okay.
1: Wow. Can I see it? There was a story. Oh, I think Scoop found it about. Oh no, it was in here about how everybody has the same face nowadays. Hollywood.
2: Sure.
1: Yeah. Which is causing everybody to have the same face. It's kind of a weird story. And we just saw this. There's a new TV show coming out where they try to find the dumbest celebrity. It's actually pretty funny because it's opposite of what you're used to seeing. It's basically in search of the dumbest individual in the country. And it's got like some old, you know, kind of tired celebrities like Carmen Electra, who doesn't look real. Like, dude, whatever she's done to her face, she should stop.
2: Right.
1: It's like, girl, stop it. Like, that's not natural. But who else was on there notable?
2: JoJo Siwa.
1: Ice-T was on it.
2: Ice-T. Steve-O.
1: Steve-O looks like he could be a contender. For the dumbest, like, for all the idiots that are on the show, or, you know, they do have some smart people that are trying to be like, all right, I'm trying to show that I'm not, you know, I'm not stupid.
2: Dr. Drew is on the show, and of all the people out there that I would...
1: Oh, yeah. He's definitely smart.
2: Right.
1: But I think he's on there more as a consultant to be like, help test these people and see how stupid they are.
2: I think he's going to be on for like 2 weeks. They're probably going to stump him the first week with something that he's not qualified for, like sports trivia or something. And then the second week.
1: Do you think he's on there as an actual participant and not as a...
2: Oh, yeah, yeah. I think he's a game show participant, but I think he's not going to be long on that show.
1: Oh, there's no way.
2: Napoleon Dynamite, the actor who played him, is on it.
1: Right. Who else? There was who was the sports guy? He was like, I'm here to prove the jocks can't.
2: Matt Leinart.
1: The jocks are, you know, smarter than people think we are, or whatever, blah, blah, blah. And you're like, yeah, okay, good luck, buddy. interesting to see when this show, how long it takes him to whittle down to whoever the dumbest individual is. It's got to be Steve-O or Carmen Electra.
2: I'm hoping that's the finals.
1: You kind of see that.
2: Right. Maybe a Steve-O versus JoJo Siwa sort of. I just can't figure out at what thing Carmen Electra would excel at. All you have to do is beat one person.
1: I don't think you show that on the show.
2: All you have to do is beat one person on the show.
1: And you're out.
2: In some category. Right. And then you get to go home and you're not the dumbest person.
1: Right.
2: I don't know if Carmen Electra excels in any category.
1: Well, I mean, I've heard of a couple. but yeah. Like, who would do the worst in a game of Jeopardy? Carmen Electra. Would she do worse than Steve-O?
2: I feel like if Steve-O gets the right category, he'll be just fine. I don't know what that category is, but
1: there's
2: got to be something that he's passionate about that is part of the mainstream that might
1: things I've done in my genitalia for 300. I mean, I don't know. It's gonna be entertaining. I mean, I'll watch it. When's it air?
2: I don't know. Let's see.
1: And you gotta love the fact that it's so, well, just blatantly, you know, we're just out to find the dumbest individual in America. There's people going out. I'll try.
2: It premiered this last Wednesday, last night, and available to stream every day on Hulu. Let's
1: see. What's the title of it?
2: Nation's Dumbest.
1: Hilarious. They call it Nation's Dumbest. Who got booted off last night? Can we tell? What's it? It's got to be Dr. Drew. Like, if he was an actual contestant, There's no way he didn't get out.
2: Wow. So, spoiler alert, if you're going to go back and watch it, you don't want to get ruined, now's the time to make some silly noises in your head. Singer L. King was the first contestant eliminated.
1: Okay.
2: In a reverse elimination format where the goal is to get knocked out of the trivia competition, she lost the final exam to Andrew Yang.
1: Oh, all right. But wait, she lost, so that would mean he would go home, right?
2: Maybe losing is what you're going for.
1: Okay. But yeah, man, you're trying to get voted off of it, so maybe they call that losing. I don't know.
2: Congratulations, you're the biggest loser.
1: Congratulations. You answered the question correctly, you lose. Seems odd, but whatever. Nation's dumbest?
2: Nation's dumbest, yes. All
1: right, they have it, man. Something worth watching. Or not. I don't know. But it caught us, and it was like, oh, what? That's kind of funny. Metallica here, man. Metallica, when you look at this, a couple of my friends going to SEMA, we're looking at tickets the other day.
2: Oh, how much?
1: Oh, man. Expensive.
2: Something tells me that they might be peaking during the SEMA thing.
1: Oh, yeah.
2: Like first weekend and SEMA weekend.
1: Oof. Thousands. Oof. I think they said any decency was like, you know, upwards of $2,800 to $3,400, you know, ballpark. Like, whoa, brutal. Anyway, here you go, a little For Whom the Bell Tolls is BPI.

0: Metallica for Whom the Bell Tolls. 107.9 KBPI. I got this buddy Tom, owns this company Mobile Environmental Solutions. And it's basically, it's paint booths that blow up. And he's just, he's created them for everything. For airplanes, to buses, to, you know, cars, to whatever. And paintless dent repair. He's got a lot of cool things out like that. He was the one who hit me up about Metallica. And he was like, man. He seats like $3,000 a seat, bro. And he's talking, you know, he likes the nicer things. So he's talking right in the middle of the soundboard area, you know. And we just went online. You can get tickets for the Sphere under $1,000, which I'm honestly surprised by that for Metallica. Kind of surprised. So the Sphere controls every ticket. They're wild. So every single ticket, even the ones that the label normally gets, the Sphere controls. So there's no comps or freebies or anything like that. The band works out a couple, I'm sure, in their agreement. But yeah, it's wild because they control every seat. So, you know, they set the price.
1: But we did find some. You're in the arena. You're at the very back, at the very top. For under $1,000 for a 2-day pass. And this was SEMA weekend, which is going to be a much more popular weekend than the other ones.
0: Right. It's got its own playlist on that Thursday, I guess, that week. The SEMA week apparently has a different playlist than the rest of the weeks.
1: Oh, really?
0: Yeah, more automotive related for good reason. There's 500,000 people in there in Vegas for cars. So that week for Metallica is going to be, whoa, is it going to be cool? Epic, man. It's going to be wild. So, ticket price, though, whew, like I said, you can get in there for under $1,000, but boy, it's about $3 under. It's about 58 cents under.
1: This is not a show for a casual Metallica fan.
0: Yeah.
1: This is for the diehards and, you know.
0: What a cool show, man. It is. If you've never been to one of those big screens where it makes your stomach turn while watching a video, if you're, you know, if you're comfortable with virtual reality, you'll get that feeling a little bit. It's like that on a grandiose scale. Because you just become, you know, it looks like you're outside for a moment. It looks like you're underwater for a moment. You feel that, you know, when you fall off a cliff on the video, you feel like you're falling off a cliff because it's so big and the brain just, it processes like it's, you know, wait, I'm falling off a cliff.
1: Makes you grab onto your seat.
0: Yeah. It's just wild how encapsulated it is. So I think that'd be fun, man. That'd be a hell of a show to go to. So if you're fortunate enough to grab tickets, man, take me. I mean, yeah, good luck. Have fun. So your fancy fun fact of the day.
2: The fancy fun fact.
3: That's the fact, Jack.
4: That's the fact, Jack.
0: Yes, it is. Brought to you by
1: SkyMall.com. It lives on somehow. No, yes, there is a SkyMall still. Can't read it. Well, I guess you can read it on your app on the airplane, but you're not getting a paper copy.
0: Right. That was entertainment. That is in-flight entertainment. No, page 56, bro.
1: I'm going to take this with me. I might actually order one of these someday.
0: Did anybody ever order anything from SkyMall?
1: Have it waiting for you when you get off the plane?
0: Yeah. I don't think so. Did you ever see it?
1: I've never seen that happen, no. Which might be why SkyMall is no longer in.
0: Right. They're like, did anybody get a sale today? Anybody? Anybody sell anything? No, but everybody looked at her stuff.
1: Everybody wants a massaging chair.
0: Yeah, yeah. But do we really need one at the gate? All right, here's your fancy fun fact. Female kangaroos have 3 vaginas. What?
1: What?
0: Yeah, huh? Yeah, I'm just reading out the paper. Female kangaroos have 3 those. I wonder if a male kangaroo has 3.
1: I don't think so. We would have heard about
0: that. Yeah, we would definitely heard about that. That would have been a t-shirt.
1: A perennial fun fact.
0: Oh, yeah. Let's see. Well, yeah. There were 6 World War II casualties in continental U.S. Japan sent over 9,000 balloon bombs towards the U.S. One made it into Oregon, exploded, killed six people.
1: Oh, no.
0: Yeah, man, that was a big... I seen the making of that, and they were, man, they were really thinking those balloon bombs were going to be the end all. They had a lot of effort in those. Let's see, you know, without flies, we wouldn't have chocolate.
1: Really?
0: Tiny flies pollinate cocoa trees, so without flies, no chocolate.
1: Oh,
0: so okay. Next time you're swatting away, remember, they do provide us with chocolate, but not that one, so kill them.
1: That one's trying to steal your chocolate.
0: Ryder, man, he takes fly swatter. He's like, let's go get him, Dada. And we're like, yes. Yeah. So we're just like, whack, whack. Yeah, man. Watch out at the sliding glass door. Oh, it's Terror Dome, bro. We're murdering them up. Stupid stories underway. Some other fun stuff. Motorhead coming at you next. 1279 KBPI.
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0: Nine Blue Eyes, 709. Good morning. It's 179 KBPI. You want to know something scary?
1: Of course you do.
2: It is Halloween season.
0: No, it's not.
2: Yeah, now the 4th of July is over. It's Halloween season.
0: Is there something before that?
2: I mean, Labor Day, but...
0: Let's focus in on that, man. Let's not get
2: on Labor Day?
0: Yeah. So you guys know what a pixel is, right? Most of us do. So what is a pixel? A pixel, it either controls or analyzes light on displays. It's, you know, when you think about your camera, you know, the more pixels it has, the more light it's able to analyze, and you get images, right?
2: The more pixels, the better picture you get.
0: Yep. Now, typically, it's either one or the other. It's either controlling said light or it's analyzing that light. Until now. Normally, it doesn't do that at the same time. However, researchers in Switzerland managed to create a new type of pixel that can simultaneously do both. This hypercharged pixel can, well, when you hear it laid out, it's kind of wild because it could, let me see, let me find a paragraph. A hypercharged pixel, it's called a Fourier pixel. It can generate and sense arbitrary light fields and tap into a pixel's full potential for carrying information by manipulating light's intensity, oscillation phases, and polarization. The team reported its findings in this paper yesterday. Now, what does all that mean? Looking ahead, it says it anticipates that these pixels could support next-generation technologies such as holograph displays, augmented reality, and devices that can actively correct their output based on what they detect. The technology could also pave the way for camera display devices that both display images and sense incoming light, basically turning screens into cameras. So your screen on your TV, on your phone, on any device where you're normally watching these pixels control light are now also having the ability to become your camera.
2: The way that I saw it described very well was back in the day when DJs were at clubs and stuff, if they didn't have a microphone, you could plug in a pair of headphones into the microphone jack, talk through your headphones, and have it come out through the system. It's sort of the same thing with this. They're using the same technology that's already there. They've just figured out how to basically do it both ways instead of just one way.
0: Right, right. They were able to do it one way before, but now they found that they hypercharged.

0: Morning, welcome to your Thursday. Stupid Stories just around the corner. Here's what I'm working with. Dude, Taco Bell, man. Ooh, Taco Bell, maybe one of those sources. I don't know, is it a parasitic infection? What's causing the explosive diarrhea?
1: The devil's lettuce, a.k.a. iceberg, is what's causing it.
0: Iceberg lettuce sucks. So, yeah, I guess, look, Taco Bell's pulled a bunch of ingredients. Lettuce and onions, it looks like, the big culprits. They're temporarily removing it. Now, I'm not saying they're guilty, but we all know they're guilty. Let's see. How about grandparents' happy hours? There was a campaign for it. Now it's actually looks like it's happening. I'll tell you about that in Stupid Stories. Also tell you about what transpired at an In-N-Out Burger in Arizona. It's kind of wild. Let's see. A cop in Columbus, Ohio. Well, he's got a little explaining to do. This seems like sheer chaos. I'll tell you about that in a second. Organizers need your help for the 28 Olympics. Tell you about that. A new study, tells us something we already knew about women. High-end art can be made out of anything. This elderly woman goes ballistic when Florida randomly assigned her a naughty license plate. It's a pretty damn good one. I don't know how it went through screeners, but it's actually pretty good. I was like, she ought to just roll with that.
1: I'd keep it.
0: And then a man steals a kitten, and he uses the kitten to rob a bank. I mean, I can't think of a better idea for a cat. I mean, can you?
1: I need to hear what this plan is.
0: Pretty good plan. That plan would have worked had it not been for those meddling dogs. No, I'll tell you all about it, what he did, and how the feline was a part of it. I can totally see the feline just being the mastermind behind it all. It sounds like something the cat would do. All right, Nirvana on the way. How about In This Moment? More, it's BPI.
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Sleeping with the

0: In this moment, sleeping with the enemy. 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
2: Stupid! You're so stupid!
0: Yeah, you are. Stupid Stories brought to you by
3: Powerball. Nobody won last night. It is now up to $526 million.
0: Man. How much? Five what?
3: 526.
0: Cash?
3: Cash value, 233.
0: Damn. That would be so nice.
3: The other drawing is bigger, $672 million. And
0: cash?
3: Cash for that, it's 293.
0: Wow.
3: And that drawing is tomorrow.
0: Man, get you some. Get you some. All right, some interesting stuff out there. The House passed that bill to make daylight savings time permanent. But this is the big news, Scoop. Mitch McConnell said he'd probably die in the Senate. Ah! The memes on Mitch McConnell are hysterical. Dude, these guys are too old. Chuck Schumer just rips ass in the middle. He's giving a speech on something on the Senate floor the other day. And he just... hey, speaking of that, look, nobody knows that Taco Bell is actually one of the sources of that outbreak, but yes, they have voluntarily and temporarily removed some of the ingredients. Lettuce and onions are the big thing, so you can't get those anymore, which I feel like that was 90% of Taco Bell's stuff. They just load a bunch of lettuce on everything.
3: Basically, they're not giving you the stuff that you just pick off of it anyway.
0: Right. there was a campaign at one point called Grandparents Happy Hour. Well, it's official. Minnesota seniors and seniors living in communities will soon be able to enjoy a glass of wine or a beer without residents, having to go through. They want to do it at communal places, but they would have to get liquor license and all that stuff.
3: Are you talking like nursing homes and stuff?
0: Yeah.
3: Okay.
0: So now they basically can serve alcohol, have alcohol, and don't have to have all the liquor license hurdles. So old people are going to be hammered. Old people are going to be drunk as hell. And there's going to be just a slew of old people accidents coming up in Minnesota.
3: They're probably like, A, they're already too old. We don't have to worry about carting any of these people.
0: Right. B, I mean, you know, the golf carts can only go so fast.
3: Right.
0: That would be funny, though. Imagine if you're the grandparent and you're finally able to drink without having to go through a liquor license issue or hurdle and stuff. Oh, we're alive. Let's meet at the clubhouse at 6. 6 is late for them. Oh, their glass of wine or two. Do a little mixer.
3: They'll be in bed by 7:30.
0: Right. I'll go and shack up by 7:15. In Arizona, I guess an In-N-Out burger turned into a fight club. There's a physical altercation broke out inside and video captured. Well, just, you gotta love those moments where everybody decides to fight. One man being knocked to the floor by a single punch, customer scrambling to get out of it, but everybody just started fighting all at once. It was just like 3, 2, and go.
3: We'll give you the Flying Dutchman.
0: Yeah, man. An empty box that originally contained a 1996 Nintendo 64 video game for Super Mario 64, signed by Mario creator Shigeru Miyamoto, whatever, just sold at auction, $11,000.
3: Wow, for just the box.
0: Just an empty box.
3: Wow.
0: That's crazy.
3: I'm guessing they're paying for the signature more than the box, but...
0: still.
3: Yeah, that's crazy.
0: Cop in Columbus, Ohio, accidentally shot another cop who was trying to shoot a dog.
3: Oh.
0: While responding to a domestic incident on Tuesday. Looks like the officer who was shot is going to be okay. What the dog do in this case?
3: I don't know, but Officer John Wick, he's just fine.
0: Yeah. It's bad, man, when you're like, dude, you shot your fellow officer? I didn't mean to. I meant to shoot the dog. Does he look like a dog? I feel like this is a little crazy on behalf of the Olympics. Organizers for the Olympics in Los Angeles are looking for 60,000 unpaid volunteers. Unpaid.
3: And what do they have to do unpaid?
0: Just work.
3: Oh.
0: During the Olympics. Removing trash, escorting people in. They just don't want to pay them. The real question is, why can't they get paid?
3: Right.
0: Where'd all your money go, L.A.? Gee, with all the freaking homeless people. I mean, and all the illegal immigrants that you're supporting.
3: You're selling tickets to the game.
0: Yeah.
3: As in most places, selling tickets to an event usually pays for the staff for that event.
0: Ooh, not here. 60,000 unpaid volunteers. Good luck with that.
3: Right.
0: A new study found that women are much more likely to become addicted to cosmetic procedures than gambling.
3: Oh, okay.
0: Ladies, stop. Stop with cosmetic procedures. There's a big story out today about how everybody in Hollywood's got the same face. It's true, man. It's wild.
3: If y'all go to the same plastic surgeon, it's bound to happen.
0: Yep. McDonald's is going to debut a new Caesar salad next week. Good luck. Whatever.
3: Lettuce. Yeah. Way to go, McDonald's. Good timing.
0: Right. Let's see. How about this story? She's 76 years old. Her name is Nancy Dello Strido. She received her new license plate in the mail recently. And when she opened it, it was straight out of that Seinfeld scene where Kramer gets the asshat license plate. It looked just like that. She had a license plate that said SQZ-A55, which, if you're in another car behind it, looks like a squeeze ass. And if you've ever been to Florida, I go to Florida all the time for the TV show. Their license plates have two oranges between the group of threes. So it looks like it's like a Georgia peach, but it's two oranges right in between the first grouping of three and the second grouping of three. So it looks, it fits it perfect. It looks like it says squeeze ass. And this woman is 76 years old. She says, Nancy did not order these vanity plates to be funny. That's not her style. This is a random assignment. She adds, I don't think a woman that lives in a senior community is going to be 77 years old will be driving around with a license plate that has that to say on it. But, listen what happened.
3: But.
0: Yeah, but. Officials told her she could request a new plate for free. But Nancy, because her friends at the retirement community encouraged her to just roll with it, baby. That's hilarious. She's decided to keep it.
3: Stick with your buns.
0: Buns, hon. If you ain't got buns, hon, you can do side business sit-ups, but please don't lose that butt. She said, I kind of resided to it. Maybe it was destined to be on my car. She said, I can handle it if I get a few honks here and there. Actually, being over 70, I might like a few honks. I feel like she's a little randy there.
3: And honestly, it makes it easy to remember if you're going to like one of those parking kiosks and you're like, what's my license plate?
0: Squeeze ass.
3: Right. She won't have to worry about it.
0: That's great. Which car's yours? The one that says squeeze ass on. You know, my friends would be high-fiving like crazy if I showed up in that plate.
3: Right.
0: Dude, I can't believe you got that.
3: You hit the jackpot.
0: How much you have to pay for that? Random drawing. Some bank robbers. I guess, you know, some bank robbers try to put their own twist into it. We've seen hat bandits and scarf bandits and, you know.
3: Right.
0: People use different things and the media, you know, and people are quick to label them whatever bandit, you know. The underwear bandit. Well, this is kind of an interesting spin on that. A man in Maryland went to a pet store on Monday, stole a 3-month-old rescue kitten named Magnolia from this cat adoption area. I guess he used a key when nobody was looking. And then the guy took this 2.5-3-month-old kitten next door to the PNC Bank.
3: Right next door, huh?
0: Right next door. Walked out of the cat rescue place, 2 steps into the bank. So look, he had this plan thought out. Like, this is all part
3: right.
0: of it. So you know what he does? He used poor Magnolia as an accessory to the crime. He basically, with the cat in his arms, walked right up to the bank employee at the window and said, "Can you hold this cat?" And gave her the cat and then wrote a note, handed it to the teller and said, "Give me all your cash." And so one of the other tellers alerted the police, and I guess the response was quick. Pet store employees just realized that Magnolia was gone about the time the alarm goes off next door. One person said, "Wow, that's a heck of a response for a stolen cat," because the alarm goes off at the bank right when the people said the cat was stolen. The police did arrest him. Magnolia was returned to the pet store safe and sound. They're still looking for a, quote, law-abiding citizen to adopt her. Where'd Magnolia go? She's next door robbing a bank. I feel like that's a cat thing to do, too.
3: Oh, for sure.
0: You know, a dog wouldn't rob a bank, but a cat? Yeah, most definitely.
3: Yeah, the cat was in on it until the police showed up, and then the cat was like, "Nah, I didn't know nothing about that."
0: Right. I'm going with that, too, Scoop. Totally believe the cat was in on it. Like, here's the deal. Just throw me at him. Set me down. You write a note. Just put me in front of them. They'll be terrified. You do the work. The rest of the work, and I'll scratch them.
3: After the fact, bats his little cat eyes. Mm-hmm. Not me.
0: Not me. Somebody do a buddy cat. All right, coming up, an update on Gus. Gus the T-Rex from South Dakota. It was up for auction last week. They're expecting $30 million. I'll tell you what, Gus drew. Also, there's some other wild stories. Like, for example, well, so long middle seat, fly United Airlines. It's actually kind of cool. Tell you about that in a minute. 1279 KBPI.

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0: 1279 KBPI. You know, this point in time in the show, we're all about crime fighting. Yes, indeed, man. Solving crimes. Like this one. A man in Ecuador, dude tried smuggling 400 pounds of cocaine using an oil tanker. An oil tanker. Obviously, customs were a little suspicious when they found an oil tanker in the dude's butt. Like, wow. Crazy. Anyway, reason I bring it up, it's time for another exciting episode of Life, the most fantastic crime fighter the world's ever known. Here we go with Chicken Man. This is a good one.
1: Now, another exciting episode in the life of the most fantastic crime fighter the world has ever known.
2: Chicken Man!
3: He's everywhere! He's everywhere!
1: Well, in our last very exciting episode, if you'll recall, the famed feathered fighter clashed head-on with the very diabolic.
4: Now, would you give that to me again, winged warrior?
5: I am calling from the secret hiding place of the very diabolic.
4: That much I got.
5: And the very diabolical cooked up something for me.
4: And you said it was a bowl of oatmeal.
5: That's right, and it's got lumps in it.
4: So you've got before you a bowl of oatmeal with
5: lumps
4: in it.
5: But it's not before me, it's under me.
4: What do you mean?
5: Miss Helfinger, I'm hanging by the feet from the ceiling over a bowl of oatmeal. That's what I'm trying to tell you, Miss Helfinger.
4: Okay, I understand.
5: No, you don't.
4: Yes, I do.
5: I hate oatmeal, Miss Helfinger.
4: Don't get excited.
5: Especially with lumps in it.
4: Just hang on, winged warrior.
5: I'm hanging.
4: Just hang on.
5: Will you stop saying that?
4: Just don't fall to pieces.
5: Yes, I am.
4: Commissioner, the winged warrior is in urgent need of help.
5: Yes, I know what you mean.
4: He's being held captive by the very diabolical.
5: Oh, how much?
4: How much what?
5: How much to get him released?
4: I don't think he wants a ransom.
5: Miss Helfinger.
4: Yes.
5: The very diabolical isn't all bad. Let's not forget that. Okay.
4: Now, let me try to explain
5: this.
4: We
5: should invite him to lunch sometime.
4: The winged warrior, Commissioner, is hanging by his feet from the ceiling.
5: Well, tell him to quit playing around and get to work.
4: His feet are tied, and he's hanging over a bowl of oatmeal, and he needs to be rescued or he's going to fall into it.
5: Miss Helfinger, say this to the winged warrior.
4: Yes.
5: Watch out for the lumps.
4: The winged warrior, the Commissioner said to...
5: I heard what the Commissioner said, Miss Helfinger. Would you just call my mother?
4: Okay, just hang on.
5: Miss Helfinger.
4: I'm dialing the number.
5: Are you laughing, Miss Helfinger?
4: No.
5: You think this is funny, don't you? Miss Helfinger.
4: I'm calling your mother.
5: I know you're laughing. Smile right in your face.
1: Wow. Can the maternal marauder get to the scene before Chicken Man gets his lumps? And another thing, who would have thought that our Chicken Man would be hung up over a bowl of oatmeal? Be listening tomorrow for another exciting episode in the life of the most fantastic crime fighter the world has ever known.
2: Chicken Man!
3: He's everywhere! He's everywhere!
0: That lumpy oatmeal, get him every time, man. Hate lumpy oatmeal. Who doesn't? Did you ever have cream of wheat as a kid?
6: No, I would get like the Quaker Oats instant oatmeal that you peel open and has the brown sugar and stuff in there. But
0: yeah.
6: No, cream of wheat was not one of our
0: go-tos.
6: No.
0: Oh, man. For some reason, I'm not sure why we had it all the time. And people, I think they get cream of wheat and grits mixed up. Drastically different. Mm. Man, cream of wheat is bad. There's nothing good about it. grits is a little bit different. That was always go-tos. Cream of wheat. And for whatever reason, it would get everywhere. I mean, by the end of it, yeah, it all over the bowls, tables, spoon. Like, how did it get everywhere? It's that. And the longer you let it sit, the more hardened it is. It's like quikrete.
6: Oh, okay.
0: Harder it would get.
6: So you had to get it down quick.
0: Uh-huh. Or it would get... They become this gelatinous, like, I don't know, tofu-ish type thing. It's just like, I don't see cream of wheat. Can you even get that anymore? Is it still a
6: thing? I'm sure, yeah.
0: I don't know who would do that to their kids.
6: Maybe it's still the same boxes in the oatmeal aisle from decades ago.
0: Right.
6: But I think they still make fresh cream of wheat.
0: No, it's not fresh. They stopped making that decades ago, still. It's just... Wielding down the supply. Stone Tail Pilots on the way. We'll do the story. We'll get you the tickets. Get you caught up on Gus. They're starting to deploy humanoid robot teachers. Now, man, you talk about terrifying kids. Wow. I'll give you this story here in just a second, too. 1279 KBPI.
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35: I think when you're diagnosed with cancer, you crave a semblance of normalcy and control. And so work allowed me to be me. So I think it's really important that companies stay flexible. Cancer and a diagnosis can be all-consuming, but it doesn't have to be.
36: Research shows there is a significant connection between the ability to continue to work and cancer recovery. We can make work a better place.

0: X from South Dakota. We talked about it the other day. It's 38 feet long. My son would give anything for this, but we didn't have $50 million, which is what it went for.
1: Wow.
0: Sold for a record $50.1 million. How about that? Gus is considered the largest and most complete T-Rex skeleton ever discovered. Many hoped the museum would buy this impressive specimen, but the Smithsonian and three other large natural history museums all got outbid. That's crazy. Oh, look at that. Museum's NPR contact said they did not bid on it. Wow. The Smithsonian and three other large natural history museums didn't even bid on it.
1: Well, they were expecting $30 million, and I'm sure if the museums were like, no, we don't have that kind of money.
0: Yeah. It looks like a private, just says private buyer. Just some dude who, I guess, really just has a fascination of T-Rexes. That's crazy. Wow, man. And they show it in the room where the auction is going on. It is impressive. Like, it's big, man. You see the movies like Jurassic Park. And, you know, they're monsters. They're, you know. And then in this recreation of, you know, it's 38 feet long. So you're standing by an animal 38 feet from its head to its tail. You know, and, you know, you're 6 foot. You're like, holy. Like, it's huge, right? It's massive. It's wild. $50.1 million. Let's see.
1: I wonder how it gets shipped.
0: Oh, that's a good question.
1: Like, do they just give them all the bones and be like, good luck putting it together? Or do
0: no,
1: they...
0: I mean, it's all put together. It's on a metal... I mean, it stands up. Look at it. It's a whole...
1: Right.
0: It looks like Night of Museum when that T-Rex is running around. It looks just like that thing.
1: But it's got to be able to fold up or something because... It's not going to make it under traffic lights like that.
0: Right, right. I'm sure these legs come off and, you know, the torso somehow splits. You know, it does look like it has plates up here. So the plates where the legs are being hinged from, so it's got this big plate right up here that holds the torso and vertebrae. So I'm sure these plates, it's got a big, like, fake hip bone plate. You can see that it's got it mounted up so it stands upright. But it is everything you're scared of in, like, you know, Jurassic Park. It's all right there. Big-ass teeth, big head. You can see how it easily swallow a human. Just $50.1 million. That's something else, isn't it? $50 million, man. But yeah, Gus, they expect to go for $30 million, and a lot of that money goes back to the guy who owned the farm, that's named after the Gus guy who, you know, he always thought that the bones and the teeth that he had pop up, you know, at weird places on his land would lead to something, and it did. They were excavating Gus when he passed away, so they named it after him, and his... foundation, if you will, gets a big chunk of that. That broke the previous record of $44.6 million set by a stegosaurus in 2024. If you look at the first big T-Rex, complete T-Rex that sold in 2020 for $31.8 million, yeah, this thing topped $50 million. Woof. Insane. Whoever's the private collector that now owns that has got something pretty amazing.
1: I wonder if we'll ever find out who owns it.
0: You know, it's a good question. So here's in this front picture, they got it broke down into pieces. So its head is one piece, torso one piece, hips one piece, tail two pieces. But yeah, man. The updated Gus, one of the largest and most complete Tyrannosaurus Rex specimens ever discovered, now goes to a private buyer. I want to see that thing rolling down the road, man.
1: I want to see how he finally assembles it. Does he leave it like it is, or does he turn it more into a... Because it's not exactly T-Rex attack pose.
0: No, no, it's not.
1: Because when you think of a T-Rex, you sort of think of it upright and it's got its arms out.
0: Yeah, this is more showing off the length of it. His arms are kind of alongside of it, but not, you know, like the claws out. And it's more like it's like in a running pose.
1: But wow. For $50 million, I'm sure he can afford to have it reposed however he wants.
0: Oh, yeah. Yeah, $50 million, most definitely.
1: It probably wasn't his last $50
0: million. Right? That's all I had. Now I'm just living in a warehouse with my T-Rex. Got a twin bed underneath it. I think you'll be all right.
1: Me and Gus.
0: Me and Gus.
1: Forever.
0: Me and Gus chilling. And trying to get a postage stamp made out of us. Sublime on the way. It's 1079 KBPI.
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3: Ice Cube's Big 3 basketball is heating up. 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Reigning MVP Michael Beasley and the defending champion Miami 305 play a must-win game against the undefeated Dallas Power, led by coach Nancy Lieberman. Then Dwight Howard and the LA Riot, coming fresh off a win, look to knock off the undefeated Chicago Triplets, led by coach Dr. J. The game played the way you love. 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

So 9 KBPI. Caught Scoob off guard over there. Hey, Gus went big, man. Gus, the T-Rex.

0: Static. Sleep Theory, it's 107.9 KBPI. How would you like to be greeted by a humanoid robot? A robot named Sally. It's, it's going to be done at the Salamanca? In a city central school district, Western New York. They're going to deploy a new kind of teacher that greets students this fall. It's a full-on humanoid robot named Sally. Sally will have a lifelike appearance. With silicone skin and long brown hair, she'll be stationary, seated position, but she'll have a wide range of upper body movements, facial expressions. It's unclear if she's going to go out for margaritas like the rest of the teachers. Sally won't use students' names due to privacy concerns, but they can. How crazy is this? They can implement facial technology so that she knows every kid's name in the school. Is that not wild?
1: But she won't use their names.
0: Right, because of privacy concerns. The kids are going to have to address themselves as a number, it says in the story, because of those privacy concerns. So, weird, but whatever. They'll be able to say, you know, hi, Miss Sally, I'm, you know, 1, 2, 3, 4. And then Sally will be like, hey, we were talking about this yesterday. Do you want to continue that conversation and pick up wherever they left off the day before? It will remember the conversations it had with certain students, their interactions. Dude, how creepy are these things, man? Listen to what this thing's doing. It's memorizing everything you tell it, say to it. So when you identify yourself, now it can't identify you. It's not allowed to, right? It can also use voice recognition to identify you. It's not allowed to. But when you identify yourself, it pulls up every conversation you had. And, you know, oh, yesterday we were talking about your dog. So how is your dog today? Is that not weird? It's creepy, right? She can also support teachers by interjecting if the teacher forgets where they were at in the lesson plan or accidentally skips over something. Oh, you know, I grew up with a teacher in my house. You know they're going to love that. You're talking about people that love to get corrected? Teachers? Oh, they adore it. they're going to love that.
1: Just what you want in your classroom is a robot that raises its hand and says, teacher, you forgot to give us homework tonight.
0: Kill the robot. You know what Sally cost?
1: Ooh, how much?
0: $57,000.
1: Honestly? I mean, that's like 1 year's salary, and I'm guessing this robot works more than 1 year, right?
0: I don't know what a salary is for a teacher, but I'm assuming it's somewhere in that ballpark. But I mean, oof, she's not teaching yet, but you see that as the next phase. That's only a matter of time.
1: It's more like a teacher's assistant right now, right?
0: Yeah. I don't know, man. It's going to be weird.
1: Is it going to be a hot robot or is it going to be just like a normal Android robot?
0: The company that makes Sally is Realbotix. They're also the company Real Doll, which makes hyper realistic sex doll.
1: Maybe you should have shopped this one around a little bit.
0: They say there's zero overlap between the two teams, but is there? That's interesting. I don't know, man. Humanoid robots. Oh, that's just Sally. Oof.
1: Your TI-85 is going to try having sex with it.
0: Dude, imagine years from now. Oh, honey, you can't marry the humanoid robot. Come on, man. man, where are we going with this? wild, crazy, but yeah. So here it is, July 16th. First story we hear about these things being put in schools in front of kids, and as you kind of unfold this in your mind, you also have to see this next generation, Generation Alpha, whatever they're called. Are they going to be the first generation that works hand in hand throughout their entire lifetime with a humanoid robot? It seems that way. You know, it's a whole different way of thinking, right? Like, a whole different way of thinking.
1: Like, my generation was one of the first ones to have just computers through their whole life.
0: Yeah, yeah.
1: And now it is much more advanced than that.
0: Right, right. We got introduced. We saw computers come to the mainstream. Gen X is one of those. It's wild, man. Our generation has got to see so much because on the older end, you know, we got to see the computers first come into play and as word processors and, you know, go from typewriters into word processors into computers. And, you know, remember we used to meet up at a computer lab? Hey, I'll meet you at the computer lab. Remember that? It was, like, it was a thing.
1: Are there still schools that just have a room full of computers?
0: No. I don't.
1: I think that's all classrooms.
0: Yeah, now. Why would they? No. But, I mean, every person in their 40s and 50s knows, you know, I'll see you at the computer lab.
1: Like, you had a scheduled time that you went down there because all the classes had to have their lab time. You walk down there in a mostly single file line. And
0: you just hop on your, you know, your IBM 460B or whatever. Yeah, man, it's hard to think of that now, but that used to be the thing. Computer labs. Man, what a crazy time. All right, here you go. Godsmack knocking down a little Pantera on this, too. It's 107.9 KBPI.

0: 107.9 KBPI. Happy Thursday. We'll take care of you for AC/DC tickets here in just a few. It's going to be fun scoring those. Pretty reckless, man. we messed up yesterday. Pretty reckless, y'all. Yesterday was a busy day. We had Ivan calling Five Finger Death Punch. We had Super Troopers in here.
1: I'll finish that one off. So yeah, I got home at about 11:30 yesterday, and I was sitting on my couch doing what I do when I sit on my couch, and I get a call on my phone that rarely happens.
0: So, hold on. How many hits were you into it?
1: Maybe a couple. And I look at my phone, and most of the time when somebody calls, it says spam notification or something like that.
0: Right.
1: Well, this was an out-of-state number, but it didn't have that spam notification on
0: it. No, what did it say?
1: Just said unknown caller, and it had the phone number. I think it was just the phone number. So I answer, and I go, hello, and they say, is Scoop there? And it's a very friendly female voice, and I'm like, yeah, this is Scoop. And the voice on the other line says, well, this is Taylor Momsen. How you doing today? And I said,
0: see, hold on. Before that, you just said, so I had set up an interview unbeknownst to Scoop, because I tend to, I'll sometimes do that, be like, yo, man, I'm going to call today, or Marie's going to call today. Well, I'd set up an interview with Taylor. I'd give him the hotline number, and I'd give him Scoop's number, like we always do, as the backup number. And I was like, yeah, man. I thought I was setting it up for next Wednesday, and I'll set it up for this Wednesday. So she calls, and Scoop's the backup number, so it rings the studio. Nobody answers it. She had Scoop up on his cell phone. Meanwhile, dude's just pulling rips in his in his living room on his couch. Like, what? He calls me and he goes, Taylor Momsen just called me. And I go, oh, son of a. That was this Wednesday? My bad. So I sent an email.
1: She was very nice. She's like, we can reschedule. She could probably hear the panic in my voice where I was like, I obviously missed an email somewhere.
0: Yeah, man. That was totally on me. I was like, oh, that's this Wednesday? My bad. Like, we need anything else to be this Wednesday. Like, Wednesday was packed, man.
1: I sent Julie a message. I was like, you'll never believe who just called me. Taylor Momsen. And she messages back, why is Cindy Lou Who calling you on your personal line?
0: That's Cindy Lou Who about to find out. That's funny, yeah. My bad. I probably should have told you about that one. That was stuck. Well, they called me, dude. I just broke down. So on the way home yesterday, I left here, and I came back, and I left again, and I was headed home right around noon. I got out early, and I was headed home, and my car overheats. It blew up. The heater hose has this little plastic piece, and it blew aside of that plastic piece. And so I'm reaching out to my buddy Tommy and Danny, and thank God for them. They're like, all right, we'll come and get you. So the funniest thing, I'm stuck at a government building off of Lincoln, and they won't allow me access into the lobby. You can't get a drink. I said, can you just fill up the water bottle? So I can get a drink, dude. I'm thirsty. And he's like, nope. So I'm in this parking lot, four or five cars down from me. There's hardly any cars in this parking lot. Four or five cars down from me is another car with his hood up. Oh. And I was like, oh, that dude must have overheated too. I didn't say anything. So I'm looking at my car. I pop the hood. I'm getting out going, yeah, what's the problem? Trying to find it, locate it. I sit back down in the car, dial up my boys to see if they can come and get me. And I hear this, psst, hey, Willie. I look over at the dude down like four or five spaces down with his hood up. He's like, hey, man, you need a ride or anything, man? You need to take you anywhere? And I was like, oh. He's talking to me. No, I'm good, man. I got some boys that are coming, and I blew something, so I figured out. He's like, all right, man. I was cooling off, too, waiting on a ride. So I guess he was an Uber driver or something. He was waiting on a ride. And he just takes off a few minutes later, but just randomly in this parking lot. It's like, psst. Hey, Willie, you need a ride or something? And I was like, wow, that's crazy. But it was kind of funny because if she would have called me, I'd be like, yeah, so this is embarrassing, but I'm stuck on the side of the road. That's freaking hilarious. What is Cindy Lou Who, dude, calling you personally? I can just imagine you two in your living room, just, you know, doing what Scoop does. Right. Wait, who's this? You know I'm making an app right now? I will have your tickets in just a second, AC/DC, and Pretty Reckless. We can sit on that in just a few. And we'll talk to her next week. My bad. 1279 KBPI.
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1: Parallel realities are really, really real. Want proof? Well, KBPI is also available on 95.7 HD2. Explain that, genius. Boom. Mind blown.

0: Guano Apes, the band on that one. It's wild because I got a few text messages on that one. Josh's like, I heard that forever.
1: Didn't we see that on something last week? That's what brought it up, even.
0: You're like, we saw it on a Instagram post. It was on some sort of TikTok.
1: Because you called it out. You're like, that's Guano Apes they're playing.
0: Yeah, man. It's funny. So, I'm not a big fan of social media. There's actually a story out today about how social media, some older people are starting to, even younger people, I think younger people were a bigger mover of it than anything, started to shift away from social media, which is always a good thing. But there is, on occasion, great things social media can do. Case in point, a woman posted a video of this old man. He was an airport worker, and he couldn't retire because, well, this man, James Blair, was his name. He's 64. He's a veteran. He was dealing with some big knee problems. So when she videoed him, he's like limping really bad. But he couldn't not work because he was taking care of his mother, who was in a hospice. So he had to work in order to get, you know, health care. And that just sucks, right? It's awful. Especially at 64, you should be able to try to, you know, retire and, you know, quote, live out your golden years. All like, damn, it hurts.
1: Do some coasting.
0: Yeah, man. So anyway, she sets up a GoFundMe campaign. And, God, within a week, it looks like it's raised. Earlier today, it was at $184,000.
1: Oh, wow.
0: Yeah. You read stuff like that, you go, man, that's awesome. That's pretty damn cool. Especially when you think, you know, he's taking care of his mom who's in hospice. He's barely making it, but he's not, you know, he's not able to get his knee repaired or fixed. And he's just working through pain. It's time to take care of mom, man. So when you hear a story like that, you're like, you know what, man? There's hope for humanity. Maybe social media can do us awesome good, but that's about it. That's about it. Everything else is just, you know, forget about it.
1: One good to each 20 bad.
0: Yeah, yeah, yeah. So tell me about your app, man. When's this thing ready? You guys got to get on this. This could be pretty cool because Scoop over the last couple of months has started making these word search books. And he kind of stumbled upon something kind of clever, a one-word word search game. And then when we were talking about the books last week, you know, we were talking about how you could reuse it. Now you give it to, you know, you give it to your sister and see if she could beat your time. So Scoop just takes an idea like that, and next thing you know, he's got an app.
1: Right.
0: It's pretty cool.
1: Claude and I have been collaborating, and
0: Claude's a whore.
1: Claude gets around, that's yeah, for man. Sure. But yeah, I basically made a word search app. It's a one-word word search. All the words will be, or all the letters that will be in the thing will be the letters that are in the word.
0: The letters that compose the word you're looking for are only the letters you're going to see in the word search.
1: Right.
0: So there's only one game, one scenario where it forms the actual word. Everything else is just a mess with your brain.
1: Right. I tied a timer to it. I basically built the whole app. I've got a back end on it. And then the next step here is turn it into a real app that Google can read. And

0: and send out. And the step after that would be product testing. They don't just let anybody put their app out on the Google store.
1: Uh-huh.
0: It actually has to be tested. So
1: this is pretty cool. This is where the BPI family is going to come into play.
0: Yes. So for 2 weeks, I will need 12 people to product test it, which is basically just log on every day, play 3 games, 4 games, something like that.
1: Yeah.
0: You can play as many as you want, but it'll be like a minimum of you have to play through 3 games, see if there's any bugs, see if anything comes up. And then at the end, I don't know if Google asks you some questions like quality control or what they do, but that's the next step is product testing.
1: Yeah. And then it goes, you know, it goes to press.
0: Yep, then it goes up into the App Store. One of the things I have to work on is there is a slot for a banner ad, so I can actually make some money on this. I don't know if I'll make a lot of money.
1: You'll make money when people download it, right?
0: I'm going to make it a free game.
1: Oh, okay.
0: I won't charge you for a download. There'll be a pop-up ad every once in a while. They'll be totally avoidable. Basically, if you want to skip a level, you'll have to watch a pop-up ad. But
1: okay,
0: you don't have to skip. Just keep looking.
1: Yeah. All right. That's not bad.
0: But I made it so that it is... I've got leaderboards. So if you want to play against your friends, you can see who has the fastest times, the fastest average times, all kinds of fun stuff. So we'll, I'm working on it. I would imagine it'll probably be at least a month before I get it into a store.
1: Do you have a name for it yet?
0: Turbo Word Search.
1: Turbo Word Search. I love it. Turbo.
0: Like I said, Claude and I were collaborating a lot, and I was like, the first names that I had for it, it's like, oh no, there's already one called that. You want to try to find something else? So we went through a whole list of things, and
1: yeah,
0: Turbo Word Search still described what was going on, but wasn't taken, and
1: right.
0: So yeah,
1: it's better than Hurry Search. all right, so in the next month, you plan on having this available?
0: Should be ready to go in a month. Yeah,
1: way cool. All right, that's dope, man. Dude, is your mom gonna freak out when you show her this too? She flipped out on the books.
0: Oh, I'm sure she will.
1: She's going to be like, my son's a genius, man. Awesome.
0: I just need to get that one thing that my parents will be like, okay, that will, we don't have to worry about him anymore.
1: Right.
0: Like, if I make this app and I don't have to touch it anymore, I don't have to do anything with it, and it makes like $1,000 a month, my parents will be like, okay, he's fine. He'll be okay on his own.
1: At 40-something years old, we can finally say he's going to be okay on his own. and that's what every parent wants. That's what all of them want. All right. Well, dude, that's exciting news. And we'll do our best to get it out there to the BPI family. It'd be pretty dope if they're going to be some of the product testers and check it out. Download it, play it, and have all that fun with it. I'll put you guys on it daily. I'll smash it, Word Search, man. I'm a bad man on Word Search.
0: It's funny. I'll do, when I have to go through each of these levels, I have to play it at least once just to make sure it's still working. My times have gone way up.
1: Oh, really? Really?
0: I was doing fine at finding them in like 45, 50 seconds. And then all of a sudden it turned into like 108 seconds.
1: Now, do you have a method? Because I have a method. I'll scan it just real fast, just do it fast over the whole puzzle,
0: right,
1: to see if it sticks out to me. Because in my mind, I feel like I could. Normally, that's how I find it.
0: Right.
1: I'll dedicate, you know, 15 to 30 seconds just looking over the entire puzzle, hunting for the single word.
0: Okay.
1: And then if I don't find it that way, I'll start and go line for line and just go down.
0: Yeah, I don't do the initial scan. I just start going. I'll look for the first letter. So like, the one yesterday was penguin. So I'll just go through until I hit a P, and then I look all the directions around it. And if there's no E there as the next one, then I'll go on to the next P.
1: See, I've graduated from that. I look for the most obscure letter in the word. So in that case, I look for the Q. Because chances are, you'll have, in most word searches, yours are a little bit different, but you'll have less Qs than you will Ps.
0: Okay.
1: So I'll look for the Q and then tie the word together like that. So I go overall view because I can a lot of times I'll pick them out like that way, and then I'll look for the most obscure letter in the word.
0: Okay,
1: just because they normally stand out, like a W would stand out, you know,
0: more so
1: than like an E or something like that.
0: But I think because of the way that mine works, I don't know. I have to think about that, but I think it pretty much randomizes out the letters pretty evenly, and because. it's already in the word. You're only getting right. the P-E-N-G-U-I.
1: So yeah, that's what makes it a little bit tricky. So, yeah, man. Yours just have to be the word, I guess, because all those letters, if they're mixed up the same amount, it doesn't matter. But finding the obscure one during normal word searches tend to help.
0: Right, right.
1: Tends to help. Yeah, man, that's a cool game, cool little app. You totally see people just, you know, you need to take a couple airport ads out. Because, you know, airports and places like that, I feel like it would be a home run. You know? That'd be kind of cool. All right, man. And it's free.
0: It will be, yeah.
1: Yeah. Here's just an ad for Lamar's Donuts. Big shout out to Sandra at Lamar's Donuts for... when I think donuts, I think delicious, juicy, word search donuts.
0: I mean, funny. I have it set up, so we have like a daily competition where it's three puzzles, and you get your fastest time out of the three.
1: Uh-huh.
0: And then there's like a marathon where it's just a nonstop string of words. But the daily ones, I could probably get sponsored. So if someone like Lamar's Donuts wanted to bring us today's daily three, you could look for the word donut. Glazed.
1: Oh, yeah.
0: Lamar's. We could even throw in your name.
1: Right.
0: People look for that. That'd be a hard one to find.
1: Yeah, man. totally, man. That's cool. See? That's big balling there.
0: This is probably where I should ask if you want to be an investor, let me know, but there's not going to be a lot of money involved.
1: Need the money. Yeah, man. You need one of them houses where you can't find a trash can. You know, nice of the house, tougher it is to find a kitchen trash can. Everybody knows that. You need one of them houses you can't find a kitchen trash can. I bet your kitchen trash can right now, easy spot, right?
0: Oh, super easy.
1: Yeah, just right there, probably at the end of the counter. You need one of them houses where you can't find that son of a bitch. That's a nice house. That's something special. When you got to ask where the trash can is, man, just sit back and admire. That is a sweet place.
0: Put it on the Roomba. You never know where the trash can is.
1: Where is your trash can? Well, it's over there in a cabinet. You have to open, pull out. You know.
0: If you wait a few minutes, it'll just roll by.
1: Right. Fancy. All right, 9:31. We're back with Ozzy. You got Five Finger coming at you and your AC/DC tickets to BPI.
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0: Yeah, man, Eye of the Storm. We spoke with Ivan yesterday, and God, this new album, Legacy, is going to be, it's going to be so badass. It's so good. I've mentioned a couple times through the interview that he's been sending me pieces and parts of this album forever. You know, he's like, dude, listen to this. And for a few of my friends around, I've played a few of the songs for him. Played Scoop, the Legacy track he sent me the other day. It's, dude, it's a hammer. It is. It's their best. Like, for me, I was going through this. It wasn't a bad divorce in the means of, like, we hated one another. But in 2008, I was going through divorce and, you know, it was just a bad scenario for me to kind of dig through. But that song, Never Enough, really, it struck a chord with me. And, you know, I always just, I played that song 8 million times, man. It just kind of resonated and so forth. You know, some of the songs kind of do that. To me, when I hear, you know, when I hear this Legacy track, to me, I'm like, that's the best thing they've offered, you know, since, in my opinion, Never Enough, which is, you know, to me, that's my favorite Five Finger song.
1: You're about 2 weeks out from being able to get this. Digital downloads start July 31st.
0: Oh, it is. It's awesome. If you see me out this week, man, just let me know. I'll play it for you. It's so sick. I think that one's going to be, dude, he put a lot of just hard effort, work, blood, sweat, and tears in this album. Man, it will reflect it. By the time they get here in September, ooh, we are in for a treat, man. It's going to be exciting.
1: I believe when they're here in September, that will be right around the time that the physical copies come out. I want to say like September 15th.
0: Versus the digital copies?
1: Right. The digital one is early. And then if you want to, like, the vinyl copies that they're selling all over the place, I think those are in September. So
0: cool.
1: Maybe you'll be able to pick it up at the show. That might be the way to do it.
0: That might be cool. I still got to work out the details on that truck. but it was cool catching up with him yesterday. He's so proud of it and has a reason to be, man. So, yeah, wait till you hear that. In the meantime, let's get you set for another big show coming to town. Dude, AC/DC and Scoop's girlfriend. Pretty Reckless coming out on the 29th, right?
1: Yep.
0: Is it the same night as freaking same night as Shinedown, huh?
1: No, Shinedown's the 31st.
0: Oh, is it? Oh, yeah, it is. What else is the 29th? There's something else 29th?
1: Poppy is the 28th.
0: Okay. So all right.
1: Everything's a little...
0: I thought we had them stacked on top of each other for a second. Because that Shinedown is a must-see, too. You got to go to that.
1: Actually, we got those switched around. AC/DC is on the 28th. Poppy's on the 29th.
0: Ooh, okay. Who's 28th? What day of the week is that?
1: I think it's a Thursday. No. Can't be Thursday. Let's see.
0: Well, we got you covered. Call number 10, we'll get you in the show, man. AC/DC, Pretty Reckless. Simple as that. Tomorrow, you got to earn it. Tomorrow, you got to sing like Brian Johnson. But today, call number 10, they're yours. 303-713-7625, 7655, or 303-631-2946.
1: It will fall on a Tuesday.
0: Tuesday. Okay. Well, let's get you there, man. Good luck, call number 10. They're yours. 107.9 KVPI.

0: Metallica and Whiplash. That's good stuff. 107.9 KBPI. Call it done for the day, man. What you playing, Scoop? Go work on your app.
1: Yeah, I'm going to be working on my app.
0: I got books to do. I'm working on my app. You know, probably do something on TMZ later. I don't know.
1: Go cash all these checks that are rolling in.
0: Yeah, man. Biggins.
1: Yeah, nothing really on the line for me today. How about you?
0: Well, today's actually exciting. Filling in on a KOA show today.
1: Oh.
0: Yeah, going to be filling in for Mandy Connell today on KOA, which is a little unique, a little different. So I'm anxious to get up there and, share a little different thing and do talk radio for 3 hours.
1: What time are you on today?
0: Noon to three.
1: Oh, okay.
0: Yeah. Them easy 3 hours is, man. noon to three. Excited for it. It's going to be a little different format, but I think it's going to be a blast. I'm excited to get up there and get into it. I've never done anything like that, so it's kind of new for me, and I'm sure it's going to be, you know, trial and error and a lot of error. So, yeah, tune in, and everybody see a train wreck. So it ought to be pretty fun, man, and a little different. Back at it bright and early tomorrow, man. Got kiddos tonight. I'll see, it's Thursday, so... You know, it's crazy, as wild as it is, July 16th, we're getting ready for Cars of Christmas, so we're doing a lot of stuff, just getting the shop ready to, you know, it's wild, but the first week of August, you know, I'm out of town for a couple of days, and then we're here recording for Cars of Christmas for the TV show, and then boom, it's like off and running, so it's here in a matter of a couple of weeks, man, crazy.
1: And what do your kids have, about a month left of summer break?
0: Yeah. So they're all at the museum today. They've been going on a lot of hikes and museums and, you know, trying to get it all in for summer, man.
1: Right.
0: They feel like they deserve, like, something special every day. And I'm like, you guys, go outside. That's special. You got a big old yard. You got a pond. You got a pool.
1: You got bikes. They're filled with gas. Bikes.
0: Yeah, man. That's special right out there. yeah, man. We'll see. It's interesting because, you know, sometimes all they want to do is just, oh, I just want to hang out and watch TV. We're like, yeah, that's not going to happen. And it's the fight every parent has. but yeah, I'm sure there'll be some of that tonight. All right, you guys, have an awesome afternoon. Thanks so much for your time. Appreciate you spending a little bit of it with us. And as always, big shout out for responders and veterans. Man, we sure appreciate you all a ton. Enjoy your afternoon and see you tomorrow, all right? It's 107.9 KBPI.
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Money that you were not counting on. Another shot to grab yourself some cash, $1,000 of it after Sum 41 KBPI.

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What do you mean you don't have a megaphone? Go buy a megaphone and yell into it. 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

in town on July the 28th at Empower, and Willie B's getting you hooked up with some free tickets. He's been doing it all this week. Tomorrow morning, no exception. Go grab those with him in the AM. KB.

the FIFA World Cup wraps up this weekend, and there's a lineup of performers listed on FIFA's website. Let's see, Post Malone, mostly singers, performers. Tom Cruise is listed, though. Pretty sure he's not going to sing or dance at the World Cup closing ceremonies. It's got to be stunt-related, right? He's going to, like, parachute in to the stadium in New Jersey on Sunday. We'll see. Stabbing westward, KBPI.

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1: 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Argentina will take on Spain after yesterday's come from behind 2-1 win over England.
2: Argentina do it again, and they set it in with Spain Sunday in New Jersey in the World Cup final.
1: Argentina, champs in 2022, is looking to repeat at the World Cup. Spain is seeking its second World Cup after winning it all in 2010.
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kids is all day today. 9 opportunities every weekday to grab this cash. Your next one is after Linkin Park. 107.9 KBPI. Linkin Park has now dropped 2 trailers for their Unshatter movie. But they haven't given us a release date for it. This coming Monday is the anniversary of Chester's death, so maybe they link it up with that? I don't know. Heavy's the Crown, KBPI.

0: yesterday announced the opening games for all 32 teams for the NHL season, which starts in September. The Avalanche are going to open up the season with a doubleheader broadcast on TNT, and they are going to be taking on the LA Kings. And the game is scheduled to start 8 p.m. The rest of the NHL schedule will be released today. KBPI.
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2: 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Reigning MVP Michael Beasley and the defending champion Miami 305 play a must-win game against the undefeated Dallas Power, led by coach Nancy Lieberman. Then Dwight Howard and the LA Riot, coming fresh off a win, look to knock off the undefeated Chicago Triplets, led by coach Dr. J. The game played the way you love. 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

new music from 3 Days Grace. 107.9 KBPI. We're looking mid-90s until at least Monday. And then it looks like finally we have an opportunity to get some rain in here Tuesday, Wednesday, Thursday of next week. And that'll cool us off into the mid-80s. KBPI.

99 KBPI. It's Allie. And it's not that I'm happy for the World Cup to be wrapping up. It's just I'm ready for the Rabbits to get back on the pitch, which they will a week from yesterday. Next Wednesday, they're going to be taking on San Diego, and then they'll play the rest of July, August, September, October, right into early November. KBPI's Nirvana.

0: Someone had a birthday.
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8: 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Lautaro Martinez hit the back of the net for the go-ahead goal in stoppage time.
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favorite Allison Chains song of all time. 107.9 KBPI. It's Allie. Another opportunity for you to snag some cash. 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Your next one after Disturbed. KBPI. We're nonstop.

All right, we got something really, really awesome coming for you next week, and it has to do with this band, Breaking Benjamin. I'll give you those dates Monday. 107.9 KBPI, new Breaking Ben, or commercial free.

The Open Championship teed off this morning in England, Southport, England. Scottie Scheffler coming off not making the cut last weekend. KBPI.

Morello of Radiant's Machine announced this week that his mom, Mary Morello, has passed away at 102 years old. May she rest in peace. Make some great tributes to her and how she supported him and influenced him. 107.9 KBPI, your stop now.

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2: 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Under the Covers with Ellie. 107.9 KBPI. 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
1: Oh my God, you guys again? Please. All right, I'll follow you guys. 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

Linkin Park has now dropped two teasers for their Unshatter movie that tells the story, the process of them moving forward as a band since the passing of their frontman Chester Bennington. Now, they have yet to tell us when it's coming out, but they've given us two teasers, which makes me think that it's soon. It's also worth noting that Monday is the anniversary of Chester's death. I think the 9th anniversary. KVPN.

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Bank. 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Enter it now.

107.9 KBPI and Disturbed. They aren't really touring this year. They've got a couple of dates, but like festival appearances. Maybe 2027. They have launched into the THC drink business, though. So they're busy with that. KBPI, we're nonstop.

New Manson album coming out in 1 month. I think August 14th is the release date on the volume 2 of an album he put out back in 2024. This was called Exit Wound. New music, KBPI.

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1: Hey, Allie, it's Chris.
0: Hello!
1: Here, stuck at work, feeling my age today.
0: Aww.
1: Staring down the barrel of 40. Monday, I turned 40 years old.
0: Happy early birthday.
1: I need to feel youthful again. Could
0: okay.
1: you play me some Corn Freak on the Leash to bring back the glory days?
0: Of course.
1: In my head? Appreciate it.
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0: Twitter. We're on Facebook. We're on Instagram. Are we on TikTok? We're not on Tinder anymore because we got catfished too many times. But follow us on the rest of them at 107.9 KBPI.
1: This 3 seconds of BPI brought to you by The Chicken Dance.

Rob Zombie, Super Beast. We are KBPI. I'm Josh. The air quality sucks and it's hot. So again, my advice is to get naked and try not to breathe when you go outside.

Send the Pain below. We are KBPI. I'm Josh. Today is a day of no sports. But last night was the ESPY Awards. And if you missed Mike Tyson, the world seems to think he has no clue who Shohei Ohtani is. I got some audio coming up for you next.

Eventually, artificial intelligence is going to take over the world. So in the meantime, you might as well get on its good side and tell your smart speaker to play KBPI on iHeartRadio. It's for the best.

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Next keyword coming up next hour. Yeah.

us. Wish you were here. We are KBPI. I'm Josh. Final for the World Cup coming up on Sunday. Messi and Argentina versus Spain. Should be awesome. I'm assuming you're going to watch it, but if you can't be near a TV, it's on the free iHeartRadio app. That game yesterday was nuts. Gotta love Messi.

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that's the Chili Peppers. Those are the Chili Peppers. We are KBPI. I'm Josh. You want to win $1,000? Well, that can happen. Just stick around. Like right after this song, you're going to hear a keyword. When you get it, enter it at KBPI.com and you might score a grand.

Shinedown, that is 45. We are KBPI. If you guys have been watching Quarterback on Netflix, it'll get you geeked up for the season, ready to go. Training camp starts just a couple of weeks. Let's go. Go Broncos. Sleep Theory now.

Mad Wolves, remember when? Remember when we gave you that last keyword that could win you $1,000? Well, good news. We're doing it again. We have a bottomless pit of cash. Do you want that $1,000? Yes, you do. Stick around for that latest keyword that's coming up just after 5 o'clock. And coming up right now, it's Megadeth for Brad. Hey, Brad.

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small things. That is Blink 182. I am Josh. Have you seen the trailer for this new Rocky movie? It's not a Rocky movie, but it's a movie about the making of Rocky called I Play Rocky, which is about Stallone writing Rocky and then playing Rocky in the movie Rocky. And it looks great. Check out the trailer. It's on YouTube. It looks pretty awesome.

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That is Korn. I am Josh, and I've got your opportunity to win cold hard cash. 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

0: High Rocks the Rockies. It's Josh. The smoke in the air has been a real pain in the ass. Sir, how is it where you are?
1: I opened up my back door, and it just hits you. And it lingers. Like, you close the door, and, like, your house smells like a campfire.
0: All right, well, do your best to not breathe. Oh, fuck!

backing band that is Failure, also known as England Soccer. They blew it yesterday. I felt bad for Mick Jagger, who was all excited. They kept showing him on TV, and when they took the lead, he was all giddy, and then, well, then he wasn't giddy anymore. He was just sad. He was heartbroken. They showed him when they tied it. He's just shaking his head. Like, I felt bad for Mick. But then I realized he's super rich, and his like wife is like 50 years younger than him, so he'll deal. He'll be fine. Metallica now. It's Nothing Else Matters.